0: Doesn't feel any more than we slept.
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0: Robert, Nora, Zebra, William, Sam, Zebra.
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3: 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Your report number is 3202. 3202.
0: 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Please acknowledge Central clear at 2016.
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0: 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I'm back in the county.
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0: 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If you could give me the info for the call holding.

0: It's going to be Bishop Noholm, the skilled nursing side, 74-year-old female with a elevated heart rate. 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
0: I'll be out at 1401 North 23rd Street, Lot 77 for a bit. I won't have my radio on me.
1: Uh-huh.

Yeah, Michigan. 4, Frank. 2, Charles. Zebra. 9, 6, 1. King Mary. 1, 6, 7, 4, 0.

0: coming back to a 2003 Mazda. 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To a Pamela Wilson out of Gladstone.
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He's worried somebody's going to hit it.

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0: That's a Bishop Noah home, 2900 Third Ave South. 78-year-old female, severe left shoulder pain, skilled nursing site.
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0: You check the area near the farmer's market. 3 to 4 juvenile subjects were yelling vulgar things at the caller's wife, also threw a water bottle at them. Didn't provide a description of the subjects, just said 3 to 4 juveniles that are still there did not want contact.
1: Oh, well.

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0: Central from 6 to 4, I'll be 10 clear.
1: 10 4.

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1: That's for sure out 2149.
0: Central, 34.
1: 34, go ahead.
0: Okay,
1: Orange Cat. Should be clear, 2149.

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0: 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You said no contact for the caller.
1: That's correct.
0: I'll be clear then.
1: 10-4.

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0: 37 from 21 Federal. 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
1: What are you looking for a status check?
0: So there's going to be a larceny complaint at 1408 First Avenue North, 1408 First Avenue North, for some stolen property.
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0: You respond to the parking lot of the bank that's across from McDonald's. Callers, the manager, stated they told a door dasher named Nigel that he wasn't welcome back at McDonald's. Nigel sent his friend inside and stated that Nigel wanted to blow up McDonald's. Now Nigel's parked in a blue passenger car in the bank parking lot watching the store. The manager went home. She's no longer there, but would like him checked on.
1: 28 cops.

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1: Temper, manager does want contact.

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1: Good.
0: We will be out with that blue car and parking lot of Upper Peninsula State Bank.
1: 10-4 straight up.
0: Central 28 will be over there in a second.
1: That's it, sir.

Nigel Eric Peltier, last Peltier, P-E-L-T-I-E-R. First Nigel, N-I-G-E-L, middle of Eric, E-R-I-C. Edward 314 of 82, 031482.

0: 37, were you clear on that?
1: I'm sorry, I was talking to the subject. To go with her again, please.
0: He's clear, valid address out of Glasgow.
1: Yeah, we're just break that up.
0: Clear.
1: We're going to be clear from EP State Bank.
0: 10-4.

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1: What?
0: Just to Rapid River High School with David Frank, 39646. Yes, 39646.

0: 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Pilot 189. What we got it?
1: 10-4-10-8.
2: Where'd this nozzle come from?
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2: Copy.

reckless driver is going to be Danforth in 18th Road. On 18th Road, headed eastbound, a green Chevy truck. High rates of speed on 18th Road, unable to maintain lane. And eastbound on 18th, green Chevy truck, unable to maintain lane. High rates of speed. End of VOL, 1239.

Yeah, well, it's going to be an update on the green Chevy truck driving recklessly. Caller TX back stated that the truck turned down Danforth Road and now is near North 30th. Still high rates of speed and unable to maintain lane. Female driver. End of update. Time is 12:46.

0: Carlin Central, Sky Trans 4. Clear back for Marquette, and we are now going to do another OSF to Marquette.
1: So you're clear at 48 after and standby for number.

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0: Stand by for 10-4, you said that was another one to mark at, correct?
1: That's correct.
2: Central 65.
0: Right.
2: Do you have any other new updates?
0: Negative. Last update was that the vehicle was on North 30th Street from Danforth. Caller is behind it in a red vehicle. Stated he believed it was possibly a crystal white.

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1: Right.
0: Gonna be Dollar Tree, two vehicles parked.
1: Temporal.
0: Michigan Plate 1, Paul David, X-ray 78, 1PD, X-ray 78, wait for the second.
1: Go ahead.
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0: second plate, 3 Queen Adam, John 1-1, 2017 Ford Escape, valid positive for insurance to a Kim Johnson out of Iron Mountain.
1: Clear, thank you. 10-8, Larry.
2: Simple. 47, I think that green pickup is here at Quick Trip. 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I just sit over here, try to get on my leaves.

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0: Me, Crystal Mary White, last White, W-H-I-T-E, first to Crystal, K-R-Y-S-T-A-L, middle Mary, M-A-R-Y, date of birth 4-8-86, and we're on fields. After you get that back, can you run it in, please?
1: Oh, you're in.

0: 2, George, Charles, Edward, King, 1-9, Tom, 7-3, 1-2-8-0, 3-4-8.
1: 47, your female subject comes back with... 47, are you security copy?
0: Bye.

0: Crystal Mary White 48 of 86 comes back with a 10-9 out of Bay County. It's outer range, only a 100-mile pickup. OSC, otherwise, she is clear, valid out of Gladstone.
1: There, can you also check 9?
0: .47, she is on bond.
1: Clear. Just stand by.
2: .47, I got your van when you're ready.
1: Good.
2: .2003 Chevy. It is expired negative for insurance to a Robert Pearson out of Escanaba.
1: Right, can you say that? When you're ready, can I get bond conditions for White?
0: The offense is for a controlled substance. So it's don't use or possess alcohol, submit to random PBTs, no drugs, no drug paraphernalia.
1: Anything with curfew?

0: He responded 905 First Ave South, 905 First Ave South, female subject, overdose. At the time of call, she was unresponsive. Now she's starting to come through a little bit. Caller stating there's a bunch of pill bottles around her with notes stating that goodbye and that she's sorry.
1: And what?

0: 21 Central from Rampart 33.
1: Rampart 33, go ahead.
0: It's going to be a correction on that rig. It will be 33 and...
1: Okay, 33, I'll put you in route, times 127.
0: 33, copy.

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0: The patient is starting to seize at this time.
1: Copy.
0: Escanaba units, be advised, patient starting to seize at this time.
2: What's Rampart's ETA?
0: Rampart, do you have an ETA? Law enforcement's asking.
2: 30,000, give me now.
1: Probably like 5 minutes.
0: 10-4. 37, I'll show you out, and 5-minute ETA from Rampart.

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1: Go for it.
0: Where are you guys carving out? Your 15 minutes is up.
1: Got it. Thanks.

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1: Go ahead.
0: He left his phone in dispatch.
1: Sample. 65, 37. Can you give me a ring here when you can?

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1: 32, bud.
0: Clear and seen in Escanaba en route to St. Francis.
1: Just confirming, I got 33 down. Are you on the Tri-Harbor call?
0: Sorry, that's correct. I've been in 32 all day. I am in 32 currently. 33 currently, sorry.
1: All right, just double checking. Rampart 33, show you en route to St. Francis. It's 149, and your number is 3207.
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1: 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Do you need a assist number?
0: Negative. Thanks, though.
1: Number.

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1: Central 6637.
0: 65, are you still over there on South Lincoln?
2: We're secure. You don't gotta come over.

0: 65. 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
1: No. Sergeant Forrester.
0: Go ahead.
1: Have North Stevenson with two subject flashlights. Yeah.

0: Central 47. 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
1: That works.

0: Respond in the area of 118 South 12th Street, 118 South 12th Street. Takara Jones is on the line with my partner, stating that a Thomas Beaver is harassing her, refusing to leave her alone. 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
1: Try it, Ralph.
0: Right.

0: Financial Fireside. 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
0: David Victor Robert, 935.

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0: Bessie Park, group of juveniles, possible underage drinking.
1: Thanks. 47 and 64. Do you mind? We have a ladder.
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1: 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Still a couple hiding in the woods, so.
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0: Not for you. 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

0: you check the area of 406 South 22nd Street, 406 South 22nd Street. Female stated she walked outside, looked under a street light, and saw a stray cat, then believes that two coyotes chased it. She is concerned they could come back and would like somebody to BOL the area.
1: 10-4.

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0: Central 8419. Myself and 8435 will be out of service. Have a good day.
1: However you guys do.
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1: Go ahead.
2: Be in service to 4.
1: Have a great day.
0: Central, 2187. I'm out of service. Have a good morning.
1: You too.
3: Yeah, grab it for 2189. Have a good day.
1: You too.

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1: County's office.
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1: Go ahead.
0: Good morning. I'll be in service till 1700 assigned to Delta. 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

0: county units, are you able to do a lockout on a semi-truck?
1: Central, 2173. I would guess not. I would think their doors are too strong to bend.

0: 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F Wayne, Barker River Township.
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2: Respond Bishop Noholm, 2900, 3rd Avenue South, 2900, 3rd Avenue South. 78-year-old female, conscious breathing but critical potassium levels.
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0: Just talked to the occupant at 1306 North 23rd Street. She said she did not need EMS. This will be apparently a canceled call.
1: 10-4-32-11-3211. 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

0: Eight one, you already close 8-4. 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
1: Negative, I'm over in SC.
0: Okay, Clark. Gentleman by the name of Tom Cussell is here to see you. 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
1: Okay, Clark.

0: 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You're for 3-4.
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1: 84 Delta County units, prepare to copy VOL, reckless driver. VOL for a semi with a Mountain Dew trailer heading southbound M35 from the Ford River Pub again, heading southbound M35 from the Ford River Pub, passing very close to others, times 1044. 59, repeat. 6659, I didn't copy your last traffic.
0: Never mind.

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0: Central from 8493. Can I get you to run an Illinois plate for me?
1: Okay, go ahead.
0: Seven zero five one one seven Sam Tom.

0: 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I'll advise when it does.
1: Okay, Claire.

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0: Respond near the Circle K on North Lincoln Road for a blue pickup and a black Equinox, two-car accident, unknown on injuries.
1: Over.
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0: Over.

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1: 10-4, 11-37.
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2: What do you hope?
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1: Right, I'm over at the Circle K with Escanaba.
0: 10-4.

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1: What?
0: I got that case number.
1: 4584. 4584.

Last of Merithu, Merithew, First of Jessica, Jessica, Middle of Aaron, Erin. Date of birth, 04-28-1982, I don't know, it's Carolina.

66 Trinity Central. The subject comes back clear, coming back with status of CLS, Charles, Lincoln, Sam, with a license type C, so state active.

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0: Everything all set over there?
1: Right.
0: Yeah, we're good to leave in Horizon.
1: 10-4.
0: Central from 48. We'll be clear of that accident.
1: Central, 2173.
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1: Go ahead.
0: Do you want to go on the transport, or do you want to stay until they get back at all?
1: Do not want to go on a transport.
0: That's work. Do you want to stay for overtime tonight? 46 said he would, if not.
1: I do not.
0: 66 from 27.
2: 56?
0: Sixty-six from 27.

0: Rampart 21 Central Circle. 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
1: 33, we are out.
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0: En route to St. Francis.
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0: 66 66 from Twin Central. Checking the area of Bessie Park, passerby is concerned that there's a tent near the tree line. Concerned someone's staying there.
1: 26 I'll take that.
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0: David Mary Henry 4098.
1: Twenty Toyota Tacoma. It is going to be expired January this year with insurance. John Brannan of Gladstone.
0: 10-4, thank you.

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1: Beaver.
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0: Rampart respond West Highland Apartments 2701 First Ave South 2701 First Ave South Apartment 502 502 84-year-old female shortness of breath chest pressure time of call of 1316 time of dispatch
1: 21 Central 2171
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1: be clear traffic
2: 10-4
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0: Central 46 for a flight. Edward Nora Tom 129.
1: Ford Fusion. It is going to be valid with insurance. Kevin Bartol out of Escanaba.
0: Yeah,

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1: 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Starting mileage and ready.
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1: 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It is going to be valid with insurance. Randall Long out of Escanaba.
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0: 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Respond to Walmart, 601 North Lincoln Road, the general merchandise side. 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
1: She called for 67.
3: That's affirmative. Got a call from Katina in the ER at St. Francis. They're asking you to return to pick up the original paperwork.
1: Copy.
4: 67, what's your location?
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1: Copy. We'll be at that gas station right when you enter the glass house. Give me the...
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0: heard Coffee View while a reckless driver coming from the Country Roads Furniture, heading eastbound a blue Legacy Subaru. Again, heading eastbound, US 241 from the Country Roads Furniture. Caller advising, driving recklessly, unable to maintain lanes, possible 28 of N Nora 6050N6050. Again, a blue Legacy Subaru heading eastbound, end of VOL 1345.
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0: 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I'm already almost there.
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0: 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And when he last spoke with them, he was leaving there to go to Escanaba. Now we cannot make contact with him.
1: Okay. I'll be around if you just toss to my cat.
0: 10-4.
2: 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Myself and 46 will be out at Boomer's

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3: 8418, will you be at the post shortly?
2: Go again, Central.
3: Asking if you were en route to the post.
2: Yeah, I'll be there shortly.
3: Tedford, I need you to contact the ER. They have some questions regarding a mental subject, not for transport, but just overall questions.
2: Clear. I'll give them a TX.
3: Tedford, I'll pass it to the CAD.

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1: Correct.
0: Right, I pulled into the driveway, and there's no dog in the kennel anymore. I'm not going to make contact. I'll be clear.
1: We're breaking 418, Carnival.
0: Good.
1: Just be advised, there is an extension listed in the notes along with that phone number.
0: Clear.

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0: Just west of Menards on Ludington, David Nora, Union, 6245.

0: 6659, are you secure and clear? Central. Central.
1: Okay, caller. Andrew, was she still at Walmart?
0: That's my last location for her.
1: 10-4.

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8 Ford, Hope County, Gladstone, it's part of copy, VOL. VOL for a logging truck, colors advising, green logging truck, southbound on 241 near the M35 intersection near Crist. Colors advising, debris falling off the logging truck, southbound through the 241 and M35 intersection, into VOL.

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2: Respond to the ER, St. Francis ER. Made contact with a Cody Richards, the patient, advising he was assaulted at a house on Stevenson.
0: Busy 9 for 46, do you want me to grab that?
3: If you'd like to.
0: I can head that way.
3: Central from 8493.
2: Good.
3: Did you say green logging truck?
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4: Prefer 32 or 33 from before.
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3: 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We just got to the hospital. Yeah, we can take care of that.

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2: go ahead. What was the address for the last call?
0: Stand service. I'm at the courthouse, still further.
1: 10-4.
2: 322 North 21st Street, 322 North 21st Street. Copy, we're going to be going to assist 34. 46, repeat.
0: Got it, OSF.
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0: 10-4, Lovington Park near the tennis courts, two juveniles driving a golf cart recklessly in the area.
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0: 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Clearing the dorms en route to St. Francis.
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1: This is Rampart 33, go ahead.
0: We had 34 and 32 on a call on North 21st. 32 cleared, 34 did not.
1: Central 46. Copy, sorry about that. We had switched rigs with them for a different type of system. 32 had transferred the patient to OSF, and then 34 just cleared the scene with no transport. Forgot to let you know that.
0: 10-4. 46, go ahead.
2: We're moving down to 1507, Stevenson.
0: 10-4.
3: Central from 59. 18.
4: 59, I think it might have been the city workers in the golf cart.
3: Yeah, I believe the same. They're not down there anymore. That's just the golf cart.
4: Right.

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0: Say Ruger 22 caliber, serial number 1879473.
1: Yeah, bye.

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Okay. I spoke to your golf cart drivers. I'll give you a text.

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0: just found this movie, the 800 blocks of Delta Ave. 800 blocks Delta Ave for a 38-year-old male at the car wash with back pain. Call time is 1512, dispatch 1513. 32 will be in route. 10-4, male's going to be on approach. 32, you copy, subject's on foot, right next to the car wash.
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1: I'm on the phone with Emil. Rampart's been route there, but having extreme back chest pain and difficulty breathing. He is on foot on Delta Avenue, 800 block.
0: 3222.
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0: I'll be out with them from 724 Delta.
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1: 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It's going to be 724 Delta.
3: 39 is out as well.
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0: We're just looking for an ETA.
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0: Clear, thank you.
1: 21 Central, has the patient's condition changed?

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1: 10-4.

0: 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Thanks. 32 will be clear of the scene and route to OSF perform.
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0: 3221, thank you.
2: 6:39,
3: Central.
2: Go ahead.
3: Yeah, one call holding in front of Circle K. Somebody stated there's oil in the roadway.
2: Clear. I'll head over there. You can show us clear that.
3: No problem.

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1: Okay, go ahead.
2: Yeah.

0: Central, 6039.
1: What?
0: We'll be clear. DPW is handling it right now.
1: Super.
2: Central, 6039.
1: What? Preserve. Preserve, 10-4.

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0: I'm a unit 7 accident, Danforth and North Lincoln. 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

0: As long as you get a chance, can you just open East 1?
1: 48, repeat.
0: Please open East 1, please.
1: Central, room for 32. 32, go ahead. 32 is out at St. Francis. 10-4, 15-33. 3-4, Central, for a call.
0: 3-4.
1: Reinforce response to Danforth and North Lincoln. Danforth and North Lincoln for a multiple vehicle accident. No entrapment, but some minor injuries. Time is 15:54.
0: 33, you'll be in route.
1: 10-4. That's Kanama units. I do have Rampart in route. Sounds like some minor injuries.
2: 2171's out.
1: One car is smoking.
0: Central from
1: 59,
0: I'll be out. Just let me know if you think I should bring their truck over there.
3: I do not see any smoke right now.
0: Well,

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1: Good.
0: If it hasn't already been requested, we need a tow for three vehicles.
1: 10-4, what's happening?
0: No, we'll just do jeans.
1: Yeah.

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1: All right, thank you.

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0: Reports.
1: Transport 9 Transport, here in the number 3223, 3223,
0: time is 1624. Rampart 33, copy, thank you. 21 Central, can you go to Rampart, no, they still got their lights on.

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0: Be advised, when you were leaving scene, your lights were still on.
1: Thank you, we just noticed. Thanks.

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0: 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Everyone else will be clear.
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1: Go ahead.
0: Be advised, the driver of the Malibu, Rita Nelson, is going to be going to the hospital to get checked out.
1: Never, thank you.

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1: Five.
0: We'll be clear of that, right?
1: Okay.
0: Well, there's no other airplane, and so we headed up to 8, or check that, 4580 St. Nicholas Road, 31st Road.
1: 10-4 for follow-up on this call.
0: It'll be a separate call. Menominee County is handling the other call.
1: 10-4.

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1: One.
0: I'm out of service. You guys have a good rest here.
1: How are you?

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1: Go ahead.
0: Just on North Lincoln Road, under the viaduct, there's a inflatable ball that's causing traffic hazards.

0: 46, respond 11th Ave South and South 14th Street. 11th Ave South, South 14th Street. There's a male subject wearing black hat, correction, black pants and a jean jacket, staring and talking to the ground. We've had several calls on it. People are concerned. They want them checked on.
1: And 4.
2: Federal 69.
0: What?
2: Check the area at UTL.
0: Okay.

0: Major 46.
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1: Jean jacket, black pants.
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1: Oh.

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0: 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Myself and 33 will be in service till 6 a.m.
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0: 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Just wanted a little saloon for a panic alarm.
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0: Central 6031. You said the saloon, correct?
1: Correct. I tried calling, no answer.
0: Clear. I'll be out. It doesn't look like anyone's here.
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0: .311 South 11th Street. Christina Hunt is on the line, stating her neighbors left possibly stolen items on her property.

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0: You running Jesse James K-Hash, that's K-Hash, C-A-H-A-S-H, versus Jesse, J-E-S-S-E, middle of James, J-A-M-E-S, date of birth, 08/29/93.
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0: Key and Jesse files, if you want to come up trespass from 301 South 11th or anything on 2nd Ave South.
1: The whole street of 2nd Ave South?
0: There's a resident, I still didn't get the number, but it's got to be in the 1100 block of 2nd Ave South. I don't know the house number.

Central 6674. Can you just mark in the jacket that he was rewarned here? I spoke to you. It'll be that 10 sevens.

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0: Respond on US 41. Near Dutch Mill, S.715 Road. Male subject walking in the middle of the road with a flag and camo clothing on.
3: Does he have pants on this time?
0: Safer.

0: Central 8418.
1: What?
0: You go ahead and clear that. 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He lives in that area. He's just going out catching crayfish.
1: Yeah, our caller was just concerned because he was in the middle of the highway.
0: Clear? Yeah. Where he goes, he has to cross and walk down the road a little bit. If you get any more calls of him on the roadway, we'll go.

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